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1: Here's the afternoon weather outlook from IC 100.3 FM. Today, sunny, highs in the lower 60s with north winds to 15 miles per hour. Tonight, mostly clear, lows in the lower 40s with northwest winds around 15 miles per hour, becoming 10 miles per hour or less after midnight. Then tomorrow, sunny on. I'm Jonathan, and that's your afternoon weather forecast. 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

turns slowly. It's hard to say that I'd rather stay awake when I

Back-to-back Christian hits 24 hours a day. This is Icy 100.3 FM. That was Ellie Limebear and her song One God. Before that was Owl City and their song Fireflies. Here's a note from the Icy 100.3 FM calendar. Nome Eskimo Community is offering a 3-day wilderness CPR and first aid training for youth ages 14 to 18 on June 22nd, 23rd, and 25th from 8 to 5 each day at the Norton Sound Health Corporation. Space is limited, so for more information or to register for this free class, contact Jenny Diggs via email at jdiggs@necalaska.org. That's jdiggs@necalaska.org. 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

0: 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That was Sarah Groves and her song Miracle. Before that was Matt Carney and One Heart. Well, today is June 4th, which means it's National Christian T-Shirt Day, and it's a day for Christians to unite and express our faith by wearing it on a T-shirt. The day aims to proclaim Christ to the world and literally wear our faith on our sleeves. Well, we're going to take a break, but we're going to come back with more music right after the weather from Chris Tomlin, Colton Dixon, Blessing Offer, and a whole lot more. So lock it in right here to IC 100.3 FM.
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2: 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Loving God and being obedient to Him means placing our faith in Him and trusting Him with the consequences. Because with God, even if we lose, we win.
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0: Here's the afternoon weather outlook from IC 100.3 FM. Today, sunny, highs in the lower 60s with north winds to 15 miles per hour. Tonight, mostly clear, lows in the lower 40s with northwest winds around 15 miles per hour, becoming 10 miles per hour or less after midnight. Then tomorrow, sunny on Friday, highs in the upper 50s with west winds to 15 miles per hour. I'm Jonathan, and that's your afternoon weather forecast. 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
2: From the Christian News Radio Network, I'm Jim Miller. President Trump says he wants to bring down energy costs by investing $700 million in coal plants. Speaking from the Oval Office Thursday, Trump said the money will be used to preserve existing plants and build new ones. Trump invoking the Cold War era Defense Production Act that gives the president authority to support and invest in private production. Iran appears to be claiming victory in the fighting with the U.S. and Israel. News Nation's Robert Sherman reports from Doha, Qatar, and says it comes as peace negotiations continue between the U.S. and Iranian leaders.
3: We've heard from Iran's new supreme leader. Still have not seen him, still have not heard his voice, but Iranian state media reading a statement that he put out today, which he said the malicious enemy has been defeated in its confrontation with the armed forces. Since it has received a decisive blow, both in military combat and Iran's public squares and streets, it's experiencing a profound, significant humiliation.
2: Meanwhile, President Trump says he still believes that a deal to end the fighting close to being done, saying it's considered vital to national security. Reports say former Trump National Security Advisor John Bolton will plead guilty for mishandling classified information. The plea deal will reportedly have Bolton paying a more than $2 million fine, but he will avoid jail time. Bolton was indicted back in October, and there is a scheduled hearing June 26. Postage rates going up again as the U.S. Postal Service deals with declining volume, rising costs, and limited resources. News Nation's Nick Smith reports despite the price hike, the agency dealing with a serious cash shortage.
4: Leaders with the United States Postal Service say higher prices help, but that alone will not solve the problem. The agency relies primarily on postage revenue to keep the system running, but the larger debate isn't going away at all. How to keep the Postal Service financially sustainable while preserving the universal mail service that all Americans depend on every single day.
2: Beginning July 12th, the price of a first-class mail forever stamp will increase by 4 cents from 78 to 82. Most other services will also go up, amounting to an overall rate hike of just 5%. Acting Attorney General Todd Blanche might be serving in the role permanently. President Trump announced he'll nominate Blanche during a private White House event. Blanche took over as Acting Attorney General in April after Trump fired Attorney General Pam Bondi. Well, the Northern Lights may be visible across several states tonight and possibly into early tomorrow morning under a strong geomagnetic storm watch. The NOAA Space Weather Prediction Center says solar flares and a coronal mass ejection expected to drive the display. Viewing conditions are best away from city lights, including areas near Seattle, Chicago, and Boston. The Dow Jones Industrial Average soaring on Wall Street, climbing more than 900 points, reaching a record high. From Christian News Radio Network, I'm Jim Miller. To hear this and other reports on demand, visit ChristianNewsRadio.org.
5: With the Wall Street Business Report, I'm Ken Lorman. A pretty good day on Wall Street today. The market rallying after falling oil prices and yields in the bond market eased the pressure on U.S. stocks. We'll have the numbers for you in a moment. Treasury Secretary Scott Bessent is highlighting the impact of President Trump's tax policies on American workers, families, and retirees.
6: This tax day, under President Trump, we celebrated how much more money hardworking Americans kept, not how much the government took. Over 62 million tax returns claimed at least one of President Trump's signature new tax cuts. No tax on tips, no tax on overtime, deductibility of American car interest loans, and an enhanced deduction for low and middle income seniors.
5: On Wall Street, the Dow gained 875, the S&P plus 31, the NASDAQ was down 23 points. For the Wall Street Business Report, I'm Ken Lorman.
7: Here's the afternoon weather outlook from IC 100.3 FM. Today, sunny, highs in the lower 60s with north winds to 15 miles per hour. Tonight, mostly clear, lows in the lower 40s with northwest winds around 15 miles per hour, becoming 10 miles per hour or less after midnight. Then tomorrow, sunny on Friday, highs in the upper 50s with west winds to 15 miles per hour. I'm Jonathan, and that's your afternoon weather forecast. 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

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That was Act Justly, Love Mercy, and Walk Humbly. 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For more information and an application, call the Nome Community Center at 907-443-5259. 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

0: back-to-back Christian hits 24 hours a day. This is Icy 100.3 FM. That was Go Fish and their song Infectious. Before that was... Well, what's something very simple that you're just simply not able to do? A couple things that people online said were things like wrap gifts, whistle, snap your fingers, throw a frisbee, open a can. You know, you have to be right-handed to use a can opener. And wink with your non-dominant eyelid.
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2: 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But are you dwelling on past mistakes, or are you allowing God to heal, to help you learn from them, and to continue the race ahead? We all have painful memories, but take this message from Paul and learn to look forward to what God has in store for you today.
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0: Here's the afternoon weather outlook from Icy 100.3 FM. Today, sunny, highs in the lower 60s with north winds to 15 miles per hour. Tonight, mostly clear, lows in the lower 40s with northwest winds around 15 miles per hour, becoming 10 miles per hour or less after midnight. Then tomorrow, sunny on Friday, highs in the upper 50s with west winds to 15 miles per hour. I'm John on Icy 100.3 FM.

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1: Here's the weather forecast from IC 100.3 FM. For tonight, we'll see mostly clear skies with lows in the lower 40s and northwest winds to 10 miles per hour. Then for Friday, sunny skies with highs in the mid-50s and west winds 5 to 15 miles per hour. Then for Friday night, partly cloudy skies in the evening becoming mostly cloudy with lows in the mid-40s and northwest winds 5 to 15 miles per hour. I'm George Bard, and that's the weather forecast. 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

That's Torrin Wells and Miles Minnick with Second to None. And before that, Elevation Worship with Alleluia and Graceful Closure with Chasing Fears. Well, I'm your host, George, and here's another note from the icy 100.3 FM calendar. The United Methodist Women's Thrift Shop is open Monday afternoons from 4 to 5, and Tuesday and Thursday evenings from 7 till 8:30. And if you have items to donate, they ask you please bring them to the thrift store during their business hours. Coming up, we have music from Matt Nightingale, but first here is Audio Adrenaline with Move.

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1: This is the Alaska Department of Fish and Game in Nome with an informational update for Norton Sound salmon, subsistence schedules, herring, and crab fisheries. Subsistence fishermen are reminded that a subsistence fishing permit is required to retain salmon caught while subsistence fishing in the Port Clarence District and the Cape Woolley, Nome, Gullivan, and Elam subdistricts. The Cape Woolley area has been included in the Nome Subdistrict subsistence permit this year and is not a standalone permit as in previous years. In the Nome Subdistrict, the subsistence fishing schedule will go into effect June 15th. Marine waters east of Cape Nome will be open 7 days per week. Marine waters west of Cape Nome and the fresh waters of the Nome Subdistrict will close to gillnet fishing at 6 p.m. on Monday, June 15th. Gillnet subsistence fishing will reopen at 6 p.m. on Wednesday, June 17th, and will be on a weekly schedule of 6 p.m. Wednesdays until 6 p.m. on Mondays. Also effective June 15th, beach seines, dip nets, and cast nets may be used for salmon and are open in all subsistence net fishing areas of the Norton Sound District whenever the subsistence gillnet fishing is open. Unless closed by emergency order, beach seining will remain open during the gillnet fishing periods through August 15th. Fishermen are reminded that gillnets are restricted to no more than 50 feet in freshwater and 300 feet in marine waters, and a net may not block more than one half of any stream, channel, or side channel. Beginning June 15th in the Shaktoo Lake and Unicle areas, subdistricts 5 and 6, marine and freshwaters will close to conserve king salmon in an effort to achieve escapement goals. The first closure to subsistence fishing in the fresh and marine waters of subdistricts 5 and 6 will be at midnight on the evening of June 14th. The Unicle River drainage downstream from the North River and all the North River drainage will close to all subsistence fishing, except for dip nets and cast nets. Any king salmon caught in a cast net or dip net must be immediately returned to the water unharmed. Set gill nets with a mesh size of 4 inches or less may continue to be fished in the Unicle River drainage upstream of the North River confluence to target non-salmon species. Beach seining for salmon in all of Subdistricts 5 and 6 waters is closed. The Pilgrim River will be open to net fishing with an annual household limit of 3 kings and 25 sockeye salmon. Additionally, Port Clarence waters will be open for 24 hours per day, 7 days per week, with standard gear requirements. If escapement projections indicate the Pilgrim River escapement goal range of 6,800 to 36,000 sockeye salmon will be attained, the department may liberalize the household limit for sockeye salmon in future announcements. Winter king crab subsistence reports are due and are required to be submitted whether the permit holder fished or not. Failure to report can result in the loss of future permits and or fines. The summer season commercial crab open access and CDQ fisheries will open at noon on June 15th. Herring fishing for bait is currently open in southern Norton Sound. Fishermen are reminded that they must ensure they have a market prior to engaging in commercial fishing activities. For any questions regarding the upcoming fishing season, please call Fish and Game in Nome at 907-443-5167 or 1-800-560-2271. This has been an informational update from the Alaska Department of Fish and Game in Nome. Hey, stay safe out there and good luck.
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3: The marine forecast for Western Alaska coastal waters out to 15 nautical miles posted at 3:46 a.m. Thursday, June 4th, outlook to Friday. Zone 2803, quick pack to Cape Stevens. Today, north winds 15 knots, seas 3 feet. Tonight, northwest winds 15 knots, seas 3 feet. Friday, northwest winds 10 knots, seas 2 feet. Zone 2804, Cape Stevens to Moses Point. Today, north winds 20 knots, seas 4 feet. Tonight, north winds 15 knots, seas 3 feet. Friday, north winds 10 knots, seas 3 feet. Zone 2805, Moses Point to Sledge Island. Today, north winds 15 knots, seas 3 feet. Tonight, west winds 20 knots, seas 4 feet. Friday, northwest winds 10 knots, seas 2 feet. Zone 2806, Sledge Island to Wales. Today, north winds 20 knots, seas 4 feet. Tonight, northwest winds 20 knots, seas 4 feet. Friday, northwest winds 10 knots, seas 2 feet.

0: That was Third Day with Trust in Jesus. And before that, you heard We Are Messengers with Faith, Hope, Love. Well, today's verse from God's Word is 1 Chronicles chapter 29, verse 11. Yours, Lord, is the greatness and the power and the glory and the majesty and the splendor. For everything in heaven and earth is yours. Yours, Lord, is the kingdom. You are exalted as head over all. That's 1 Chronicles chapter 29, verse 11 from the New International Version of the Bible. And coming up after the weather, music from Josiah Queen and from Phil Wickham.
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2: I was taking a walk through my new neighborhood and noticed one of my neighbor's dogs on a chain in the backyard. There was a perfect path where the poor thing had paced so much at the end of his chain that there was bare lawn. The owner noticed my concern and said, "Oh, that's a dingo. He has way too much energy." And I replied to him, "Well, do you ever take him off his chain?" He had this horrified expression and he said, "I can't do that. He'd run away." Unlike this poor dog, in Christ, our Heavenly Father has led us off the chain, and we have the freedom to choose a relationship with him or not. Galatians 5 verse 1 says, "It is for freedom that we have been set free." In Christ, we're his sons and daughters. He draws us in with perfect love. He paid the greatest price to call you home, giving you the freedom to choose him.
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0: Here's the weather forecast from Icy 100.3 FM. For tonight, we'll see mostly clear skies with lows in the lower 40s and northwest winds to 10 miles per hour. Then for Friday, sunny skies with highs in the mid-50s and west winds 5 to 15 miles per hour. Then for Friday night, partly cloudy skies in the evening becoming mostly cloudy with lows in the mid-40s and northwest winds 5 to 15 miles per hour. I'm George Bard, and that's the weather forecast. 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
1: Here's the weather forecast from IC 100.3 FM. For tonight, we'll see mostly clear skies with lows in the lower 40s and northwest winds to 10 miles per hour. Then for Friday, sunny skies with highs in the mid-50s and west winds 5 to 15 miles per hour. Then for Friday night, partly cloudy skies in the evening becoming mostly cloudy with lows in the mid-40s and northwest winds 5 to 15 miles per hour. I'm George Bard, and that's the weather forecast. 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

That was Archer's Rise with Getaway. And before that, you heard Russia Fools with Can't Get Away. And the Afterwards with God Is With Us. Well, here's a reminder that tomorrow is the final day of the City of Nome's Springtime You Call We Haul program. And you can arrange for a pickup of large unwanted items by calling the City of Nome at 907-443-6663 anytime before noon Friday. Coming up, we have music from the Justin Fox Band, but first, here is Ryan Stevenson with I Cry Jesus.

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0: and Skillet with Hero. And before that, Seth Schluter with Won't Start Now and Unspoken with Walk With Me. Well, here's an update on a previous story. A former urban explorer says the most unpleasant part of exploring New York City's sewer system was the cockroaches, not the rats, smells, or ever-present dangers. Steve Duncan reflected this week on his years documenting the subterranean networks running under New York and other world cities after groups of people were captured on surveillance videos popping in and out of sewers in Brooklyn and Queens. In recent days, Duncan believes the groups were likely traversing the large 19th century sewer mains that run underneath parts of the city. Officials stress it's not just illegal to enter the sewers, but also extremely dangerous. Well, coming up after the weather, we have music from Good Weather Forecast and Geo and from Zealand Worship.
1: 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Ever since I took my hands off the wheel, God has just been blessing me, and I'm just excited, motivated to see what else God has in plan for me.
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0: Here's the weather forecast from Icy 100.3 FM. For tonight, we'll see mostly clear skies with lows in the lower 40s and northwest winds to 10 miles per hour. Then for Friday, sunny skies with highs in the mid-50s and west winds 5 to 15 miles per hour. Then for Friday night, partly cloudy skies in the evening becoming mostly cloudy with lows in the mid-40s and northwest winds 5 to 15 miles per hour. I'm George Bard, and that's the weather forecast. 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

0: The scripture says it is appointed unto man once to die, and after that the judgment. And so the Bible teaches that we are all headed toward death.
1: I know. At first that seems like a lot to take in. Death can be a scary thing. But Billy Graham knew you don't have to be afraid of death.
0: If God is there, if Christ is there, you can walk through that door without fear, and you can know for sure that you're going to heaven. And people ask me, am I afraid to die? No, I'm looking forward to it because I know that I'm going into the presence of Christ. And if you are prepared to die, you're prepared to live.
1: Would you like to have that kind of peace of mind? We can help you with that at findpeacewithgod.net. 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We're the Billy Graham Evangelistic Association.
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1: Here's the weather forecast from IC 100.3 FM. For tonight, we'll see mostly clear skies with lows in the lower 40s and northwest winds to 10 miles per hour. Then for Friday, sunny skies with highs in the mid-50s and west winds 5 to 15 miles per hour. Then for Friday night, partly cloudy skies in the evening becoming mostly cloudy with lows in the mid-40s and northwest winds 5 to 15 miles per hour. I'm George Bard, and that's the weather forecast. 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

That was music from Highland with Younger Years. And before that, you heard Toby Mac with Keep Walkin'. Well, here's another note from the Icy 100.3 FM calendar. Camp Crave, sponsored by the Nome Community Center, will be held in July and August for different age groups. Space is limited, and registrations will be accepted on a first-come, first-served basis. The deadline to register is Friday, June 5th, and if you'd like more information or to apply, you can call the Nome Community Center at 907-443-5259. 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

0: not another moment. I want to live intentionally in light of eternity. 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
1: You're doing all right today? Can you help me see this?

0: That was 12 Stones with The Way I Feel. And before that, you heard John Reddick with The Way, and music from Holland with Love With Your Life. Well, today's June 4th, and here's a look at what happened on this date in history. On this date in 1783, the Montgolfier brothers publicly demonstrated their hot air balloon. Also on this date in 1784, Elizabeth Teble became the first woman to fly in an untethered hot air balloon. Her flight covered 4 kilometers in 45 minutes, and she reached an estimated 1,500 meters or 4,900 feet in altitude. On this date in 1855, Major Henry C. Wayne departed New York aboard the USS Supply to procure camels to establish the U.S. Camel Corps. And on this date in 1896, Henry Ford completed the Ford Quadricycle, the first gasoline-powered automobile, and also gave it a successful test run. That's what happened on this date in history, and we have music from Ozzy and Delirious coming up after the weather.
1: Hi, I'm Todd Nettleton, and this is the Voice of the Martyrs Radio. Pastor Umar Mulinde was a Muslim leader in Uganda who left Islam to follow Christ. On his way to a Christmas party with church members, a radical Muslim poured acid on his face, leaving wounds that have caused pain and discomfort for more than 15 years. Over time, tissue blockages developed in his nose and ears, making it difficult to breathe. The suffering has been relentless. Yet, through it all, Pastor Umar has continued to share the gospel, refusing to let his wounds silence his witness. Pray for Pastor Umar's complete healing and for the many former Muslims who face violence for leaving Islam to follow Christ.
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0: Here's the weather forecast from Icy 100.3 FM. For tonight, we'll see mostly clear skies with lows in the lower 40s and northwest winds to 10 miles per hour. Then for Friday, sunny skies with highs in the mid-50s and west winds 5 to 15 miles per hour. Then for Friday night, partly cloudy skies in the evening becoming mostly cloudy with lows in the mid-40s and northwest winds 5 to 15 miles per hour. I'm George Bard, and that's the weather forecast. 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
1: Here's the weather forecast from IC 100.3 FM. For tonight, we'll see mostly clear skies with lows in the lower 40s and northwest winds to 10 miles per hour. Then for Friday, sunny skies with highs in the mid-50s and west winds 5 to 15 miles per hour. Then for Friday night, partly cloudy skies in the evening becoming mostly cloudy with lows in the mid-40s and northwest winds 5 to 15 miles per hour. I'm George Bard, and that's the weather forecast. 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

That was Thousand Foot Crutch with All I Need to Know. Before that, Chris August with Center of It and Jimmy McDonald with Who He Is. And here's another note from the ICY 100.3 FM calendar. The Norton Sound Health Corporation Camp Department will host the Gnome Bicycle Rodeo this Saturday from noon to 2 at the hospital parking lot. And there will be helmet fittings, bike tune-ups, prizes, and health screenings. If you'd like more information, you can call 907-443-4583. Coming up, music from the Newsboys, but first, here is Hannah Kerr with If I Were You.

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0: That was Rebecca St. James with For the Love of God. And before that, Toby Mac and Forrest Frank with Heaven on My Mind. And Zach Williams with Jesus Loves. Today's verse from God's Word is 1 Chronicles chapter 29, verse 11. Yours, Lord, is the greatness and the power and the glory and the majesty and the splendor. For everything in heaven and earth is yours. Yours, Lord, is the kingdom. You are exalted as head over all. That's 1 Chronicles chapter 29, verse 11 from the New International Version of the Bible. And we have music from For King and Country and from Phillips, Craig and Dean, coming up after the weather.
1: Hi, I'm Todd Nettleton, and this is the Voice of the Martyrs Radio. Last year near Jakarta, Indonesia, Muslim protesters formed a human chain to block Christians from attending a Christmas worship service. Holding anti-Christian banners and shouting jihadist slogans, some protesters physically held or pushed believers who tried to get to the church. This was the third blockade of this church. Local authorities have provided a temporary worship location, but VOM workers report Indonesia has become increasingly conservative in recent years, with Islamist groups regularly targeting churches through demonstrations, legal complaints, and even violence. Pray Indonesia's Christians will worship freely and boldly, without fear of intimidation or attack.
2: I will not let my brothers and sisters suffer in silence, nor will I let them serve alone. 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
0: Here's the weather forecast from Icy 100.3 FM. For tonight, we'll see mostly clear skies with lows in the lower 40s and northwest winds to 10 miles per hour. Then for Friday, sunny skies with highs in the mid-50s and west winds 5 to 15 miles per hour. Then for Friday night, partly cloudy skies in the evening becoming mostly cloudy with lows in the mid-40s and northwest winds 5 to 15 miles per hour. I'm George Bard, and that's the weather forecast. 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
1: Hearing loss is one of the most common disabilities in our region. Noise-induced hearing loss is completely preventable, yet it affects about 20% of our people in the Bering Strait region, which is over twice the national rate. Loud sounds can cause permanent damage to your hearing. Even noise from power tools, boats, four-wheelers, and snow machines can cause damage when your ears are exposed over a period of time. Loud sounds like gunshots can cause hearing loss after only one shot. 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
1: Here's the weather forecast from IC 100.3 FM. For tonight, we'll see mostly clear skies with lows in the lower 40s and northwest winds to 10 miles per hour. Then for Friday, sunny skies with highs in the mid-50s and west winds 5 to 15 miles per hour. Then for Friday night, partly cloudy skies in the evening becoming mostly cloudy with lows in the mid-40s and northwest winds 5 to 15 miles per hour. I'm George Bard, and that's the weather forecast. 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

That was Derek Minor and Cannon with Save the Hero. And before that, Josiah Queen with My Promised Land. And Steve Fee with Glory to God Forever. Well, here's another note from the IC 100.3 FM calendar. Quirk's annual e-waste event will be held tomorrow, June 5th, and Saturday, June 6th, from 10 a.m. till 4 p.m. each day at the parking lot on the corner of Sepla Drive and West C Street. And the service is free for residents, and commercial waste will be charged 50 cents per pound. If you'd like more information, you can call 907-443-4258. Coming up, music from Sidewalk Prophets. But first, here's Trisha Brock with The Altar.

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0: was David Robertson with All for One. And before that, you heard Citizen Ray with Pull Me Up and Jason Ingram with The Wonder of Your Grace. Well, here's another piece of news from NASA. NASA's Maven spacecraft around Mars has been declared dead after 6 months of radio silence. Maven was launched in 2013 to study the red planet's atmosphere. It fell silent in December after passing behind Mars. NASA confirmed Wednesday that the mission is over. Data indicated that the spacecraft went into a fast spin, which disrupted its orbit and drained the onboard batteries. A review board convened by NASA earlier this year concluded that the spacecraft is useless and unable to be recovered. Besides studying Martian weather, Maven helped to relay information from NASA's Curiosity and Perseverance rovers on the surface. Coming up, after the weather, we have music from Brandon Heath and Ryan Ellis and from Connersville.
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0: Here's the weather forecast from Icy 100.3 FM. For tonight, we'll see mostly clear skies with lows in the lower 40s and northwest winds to 10 miles per hour. Then for Friday, sunny skies with highs in the mid-50s and west winds 5 to 15 miles per hour. Then for Friday night, partly cloudy skies in the evening becoming mostly cloudy with lows in the mid-40s and northwest winds 5 to 15 miles per hour. I'm George Bard, and that's the weather forecast. 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
1: Here's the weather forecast from IC 100.3 FM. For tonight, we'll see mostly clear skies with lows in the lower 40s and northwest winds to 10 miles per hour. Then for Friday, sunny skies with highs in the mid-50s and west winds 5 to 15 miles per hour. Then for Friday night, partly cloudy skies in the evening becoming mostly cloudy with lows in the mid-40s and northwest winds 5 to 15 miles per hour. I'm George Bard, and that's the weather forecast. 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

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Well, here's a final look at the icy 100.3 FM calendar for this evening. The Nome Food Bank at 312 Bering Street across from Anvil City Square is open Tuesday and Thursday evenings from 4 to 6, and you can take donated food items to the food bank on Tuesdays and Thursdays from 3:30 till 6 p.m., where you can also arrange a drop-off time by calling the Nome Community Center at 907-443-5259. Coming up, we have music from Patrick Mayberry, but first, this is Aaron Schust with To God Alone.

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1: I grew up in a normal home in a normal town. All of a sudden, everything got crazy. I didn't talk to anybody about the way I was feeling. I was scared and I was alone. I started drinking. I just didn't want to deal with what was happening in my life. I knew about AA, but thought I was too young. I found out I was wrong. If you have a problem with your drinking, why don't you give AA a call? Alcoholics Anonymous. It works. Look us up. Check your phone book, newspaper, or AA.org.

0: That's Adam Agee with Going With You. And before that, you heard Carly Ann Taylor with Why Should I Worry? And Seventh Time Down with I Have Decided. Well, thank you for joining me this evening. Let me leave you with today's verse from God's Word. It's 1 Chronicles chapter 29, verse 11. Yours, Lord, is the greatness and the power and the glory and the majesty and the splendor, for everything in heaven and earth is yours. Yours, Lord, is the kingdom. You are exalted as head over all. That's 1 Chronicles chapter 29, verse 11, from the New International Version of the Bible. Have a great night, everyone. We have music from We Are Messengers and from Jordan Felice coming up after the weather.
1: Who handles the finances in your household? 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
0: Here's the weather forecast from Icy 100.3 FM. For tonight, we'll see mostly clear skies with lows in the lower 40s and northwest winds to 10 miles per hour. Then for Friday, sunny skies with highs in the mid-50s and west winds 5 to 15 miles per hour. Then for Friday night, partly cloudy skies in the evening becoming mostly cloudy with lows in the mid-40s and northwest winds 5 to 15 miles per hour. I'm George Bard, and that's the weather forecast. 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
1: Here's your overnight weather forecast from IC 100.3 FM. For Friday, expect sunny skies with highs in the mid-50s and west winds 5 to 15 miles per hour. And for Friday night, partly cloudy skies in the evening becoming mostly cloudy with lows in the mid-40s and northwest winds 5 to 15 miles per hour. And for Saturday, partly sunny skies with a chance of showers in the afternoon. The highs will be in the mid-50s with northwest winds 5 to 15 miles per hour. I'm George Bard, and that's the weather forecast. 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

0: 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Here's your overnight weather forecast from Icy 100.3 FM. For Friday, expect sunny skies with highs in the mid-50s and west winds 5 to 15 miles per hour. And for Friday night, partly cloudy skies in the evening becoming mostly cloudy, with lows in the mid-40s and northwest winds 5 to 15 miles per hour. And for Saturday, partly sunny skies with a chance of showers in the afternoon. The highs will be in the mid-50s with northwest winds 5 to 15 miles per hour. I'm George Bard, and that's the weather forecast. 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

0: One in four U.S. babies are at risk for severe infections because they're not completely vaccinated by age two.
1: My three-year-old couldn't breathe, so we rushed him to the hospital. 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We had delayed his vaccinations. Now Matthew is getting caught up on his vaccines.
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1: Here's your overnight weather forecast from IC 100.3 FM. For Friday, expect sunny skies with highs in the mid-50s and west winds 5 to 15 miles per hour. And for Friday night, partly cloudy skies in the evening becoming mostly cloudy with lows in the mid-40s and northwest winds 5 to 15 miles per hour. And for Saturday, partly sunny skies with a chance of showers in the afternoon. The highs will be in the mid-50s with northwest winds 5 to 15 miles per hour. I'm George Bard, and that's the weather forecast. 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

I lace the boots up and straight to the door, cause this is worth fighting for. 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These are the elements, I'm telling you, bro. 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
1: Here's your overnight weather forecast from Icy 100.3 FM. For Friday, expect sunny skies with highs in the mid-50s and west winds 5 to 15 miles per hour. And for Friday night, partly cloudy skies in the evening becoming mostly cloudy with lows in the mid-40s and northwest winds 5 to 15 miles per hour. Then for Saturday, partly sunny skies with a chance of showers in the afternoon. The highs will be in the mid-50s with northwest winds 5 to 15 miles per hour. I'm George Bard, and that's the weather forecast. 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
1: Here's your overnight weather forecast from IC 100.3 FM. For Friday, expect sunny skies with highs in the mid-50s and west winds 5 to 15 miles per hour. And for Friday night, partly cloudy skies in the evening becoming mostly cloudy with lows in the mid-40s and northwest winds 5 to 15 miles per hour. Then for Saturday, partly sunny skies with a chance of showers in the afternoon. The highs will be in the mid-50s with northwest winds 5 to 15 miles per hour. I'm George Bard, and that's the weather forecast. 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

0: Greetings from Soldotna, Alaska. Hello, my name is Emily. I'm 8 years old. My favorite verse is Joshua 1:9. Have I not commanded you? Be strong and courageous. Do not be terrified. Do not be discouraged. For the Lord your God will be with you wherever you go. This verse brings me comfort when I am scared. I remember that the Lord is with me. Jesus is important to me because he died and rose again and saved me from all my sins. CEF of Alaska is dedicated to communicating the gospel of Christ to children all around the Great State. 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
1: Here's your overnight weather forecast from Icy 100.3 FM. For Friday, expect sunny skies with highs in the mid-50s and west winds 5 to 15 miles per hour. And for Friday night, partly cloudy skies in the evening becoming mostly cloudy with lows in the mid-40s and northwest winds 5 to 15 miles per hour. Then for Saturday, partly sunny skies with a chance of showers in the afternoon. The highs will be in the mid-50s with northwest winds 5 to 15 miles per hour. I'm George Bard, and that's the weather forecast. 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
1: Here's your overnight weather forecast from IC 100.3 FM. For Friday, expect sunny skies with highs in the mid-50s and west winds 5 to 15 miles per hour. And for Friday night, partly cloudy skies in the evening becoming mostly cloudy with lows in the mid-40s and northwest winds 5 to 15 miles per hour. Then for Saturday, partly sunny skies with a chance of showers in the afternoon. The highs will be in the mid-50s with northwest winds 5 to 15 miles per hour. I'm George Bard, and that's the weather forecast. 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
3: 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Here's your overnight weather forecast from Icy 100.3 FM. For Friday, expect sunny skies with highs in the mid-50s and west winds 5 to 15 miles per hour. And for Friday night, partly cloudy skies in the evening becoming mostly cloudy with lows in the mid-40s and northwest winds 5 to 15 miles per hour. And for Saturday, partly sunny skies with a chance of showers in the afternoon. The highs will be in the mid-50s with northwest winds 5 to 15 miles per hour. I'm George Bard, and that's the weather forecast. 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

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For the ADA Dental Minute, I'm Dr. Maria Lopez-Howell. 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
1: Here's your overnight weather forecast from IC 100.3 FM. For Friday, expect sunny skies with highs in the mid-50s and west winds 5 to 15 miles per hour. And for Friday night, partly cloudy skies in the evening becoming mostly cloudy with lows in the mid-40s and northwest winds 5 to 15 miles per hour. Then for Saturday, partly sunny skies with a chance of showers in the afternoon. The highs will be in the mid-50s with northwest winds 5 to 15 miles per hour. I'm George Bard, and that's the weather forecast. 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
1: Each one of us has an inner voice that calls for attention, affirmation, and praise. 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Sometimes that voice screams to be heard when we feel we've been wronged. We want to speak out and explain ourselves in an effort to justify our actions, often only to find that we're trying to be heard over everyone else's inner voice. But seeking peace in Jesus Christ relieves you from the need to always be justifying yourself. It releases the burden of needing to be seen and being the center of attention. Through this peace that surpasses all understanding, we are freed up to accept life and all its challenges.
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2: Here's your overnight weather forecast from Icy 100.3 FM. For Friday, expect sunny skies with highs in the mid-50s and west winds 5 to 15 miles per hour. And for Friday night, partly cloudy skies in the evening becoming mostly cloudy with lows in the mid-40s and northwest winds 5 to 15 miles per hour. Then for Saturday, partly sunny skies with a chance of showers in the afternoon. The highs will be in the mid-50s with northwest winds 5 to 15 miles per hour. I'm George Bard, and that's the weather forecast. 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

0: perfectly.
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1: Here's your overnight weather forecast from IC 100.3 FM. For Friday, expect sunny skies with highs in the mid-50s and west winds 5 to 15 miles per hour. And for Friday night, partly cloudy skies in the evening becoming mostly cloudy with lows in the mid-40s and northwest winds 5 to 15 miles per hour. And for Saturday, partly sunny skies with a chance of showers in the afternoon. The highs will be in the mid-50s with northwest winds 5 to 15 miles per hour. I'm George Bard, and that's the weather forecast. 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
2: Here's your overnight weather forecast from Icy 100.3 FM. For Friday, expect sunny skies with highs in the mid-50s and west winds 5 to 15 miles per hour. And for Friday night, partly cloudy skies in the evening becoming mostly cloudy with lows in the mid-40s and northwest winds 5 to 15 miles per hour. And for Saturday, partly sunny skies with a chance of showers in the afternoon. The highs will be in the mid-50s with northwest winds 5 to 15 miles per hour. I'm George Bard, and that's the weather forecast. 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
1: Here's your overnight weather forecast from IC 100.3 FM. For Friday, expect sunny skies with highs in the mid-50s and west winds 5 to 15 miles per hour. And for Friday night, partly cloudy skies in the evening becoming mostly cloudy with lows in the mid-40s and northwest winds 5 to 15 miles per hour. And for Saturday, partly

Sunny skies with a chance of showers in the afternoon. The highs will be in the mid-50s with northwest winds 5 to 15 miles per hour. I'm George Bard, and that's the weather forecast. 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

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Be sure to them. It's the Top 9 at 9, and we'll count down the nation's top 9 Christian hit songs, plus share concert dates and background information on your favorite artists.

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0: Here's your overnight weather forecast from Icy 100.3 FM. For Friday, expect sunny skies with highs in the mid-50s and west winds 5 to 15 miles per hour. And for Friday night, partly cloudy skies in the evening becoming mostly cloudy with lows in the mid-40s and northwest winds 5 to 15 miles per hour. Then for Saturday, partly sunny skies with a chance of showers in the afternoon. The highs will be warmer. I'm George Bard, and that's the weather forecast. 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

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Up next, Rhett Walker, Look What God Can Do.

0: Well, it is time this morning to celebrate our birthdays. So sending out a very happy birthday to our locals this morning. Zoe Parrish, Bailey Immingen, and Dustin Otten. Happy birthday to each of you. And just one celebrity birthday, Mark Wahlberg is 55 this morning. Happy birthday to everyone celebrating. We hope it's a great day for you. News and weather in just a few minutes, but right now, Elevation Worship. Hallelujah.
1: Let's clap like this. Hey.

0: From Christian News Radio Network, I'm Jim Miller. There's still around 700,000 ballots still to be counted from California's primaries held on Tuesday. We're still waiting on the final results in the L.A. mayor's race featuring incumbent Mayor Karen Bass, reality TV star Spencer Pratt, and city councilwoman Nithya Raman. We're also waiting on the governor's race that features Steve Hilton, Xavier Becerra, and Tom Steyer. The Department of Justice announcing a takedown of alleged fraudsters in Ohio. Acting Attorney General Todd Blanche says state employees are among more than a dozen defendants who are being indicted into what Blanche called some of the most significant fraud schemes in the country. They allegedly defrauded the state and federal governments out of more than $50 million. And President Trump teasing plans for a Trump arch between Arlington National Cemetery and the Lincoln Memorial. News Nation's Washington correspondent Gabrielle Caracciolo says one U.S. representative is against it.
1: So far, the president's allies sitting on the Commission of Fine Arts and the National Capital Planning Commission are on board. But like many of the president's construction plans, it's facing pushback in the form of lawsuits and legislation. Virginia Democratic Representative Don Byers' district includes Arlington National Cemetery. He's among those opposed to the arch changing the cemetery's iconic view of the Lincoln Memorial and is trying to stop the construction with a new bill.
0: Mayor said the administration can't build on the land that would block the cemetery's view of the Lincoln Memorial. A new AI robot that obeys verbal commands has been unveiled by Amazon. The global online retailer revealed its new mobile robot at an Amazon fulfillment center near London and said the next generation Proteus can respond to conversational prompts. The vice president of Amazon Robotics said you can tell it what it needs to be done and it figures out the priority, the route, and the timing. President Trump yesterday told reporters in the Oval Office that Iran killing U.S. troops would be a good reason to restart the war. News Nation's Robert Sherman has more.

0: president saying tonight that no matter diplomacy or through military force, while preferring the negotiating option, the president saying tonight that the dynamic could change if something were to happen here in the region, such as U.S. service members being seriously injured or killed.
1: The president also indicated he would consider meeting with Iran's new supreme leader if a deal was made. Some moviegoers have faced their own journey to buy tickets to Christopher Nolan's latest film. Tickets for IMAX and other premium large format showings of The Odyssey went on sale yesterday morning and immediately saw sky-high demand. So many fans tried to buy tickets that AMC had to put its ticketing app on hold, while Fandango users also reported issues when trying to buy tickets. From Christian News Radio Network, I'm Jill Miller. NewsRadio.org.
2: With Alaska News, I'm Patty Burchill. The U.S. House of Representatives has passed the Alaska's Right to Ivory Sales and Tradition, or ARTIST Act, legislation Senator Dan Sullivan introduced to protect the legal rights of Alaska Native artists who use walrus ivory in traditional handicrafts, art, ceremonial regalia, and clothing. For years, several states have enacted overtly broad ivory bans intended to combat illegal African elephant ivory trafficking. Unfortunately, those laws have also swept in lawful, sustainable Alaska Native handicrafts made from walrus ivory, undermining centuries-old cultural practices and limiting important economic opportunities for Alaska Native artists and rural communities. The ARTIST Act clarifies that states may not ban the import, sale, or possession of authentic Alaska Native handicrafts and ensures these lawful and culturally vital traditions can continue to be practiced, shared, and sold across the country. The bill previously passed the Senate unanimously and now heads to the president's desk to be signed into law. And the Trump administration's push to expand oil and gas development in Alaska faces a new test Friday. That's when the latest lease sale is set for the Arctic National Wildlife Refuge. A coalition of conservation groups sent a letter to oil company leaders ahead of the sale, urging them to stay away and citing risks such as ongoing litigation to a lack of major industry interest in prior lease sales. But supporters of drilling see the refuge's coastal plain as a potential untapped resource that could boost oil production and generate new revenue. And that's Alaska News.

called off because of goaltender interference. Carolina became the first team since 1994 to win a cup final game when trailing by multiple goals in the final 10 minutes. Game 3 is Saturday night in Las Vegas. There is now a guarantee the series will return to Raleigh for a Game 5 next week. And that's Sports Shorts. Sunny skies, highs in the upper 50s, west winds to 10. Tonight, mostly clear in the evening, becoming mostly cloudy. Lows in the mid-40s, northwest winds to 15. And tomorrow, partly sunny in the morning, becoming mostly sunny. Highs in the upper 50s, northwest winds to 10. Currently, it's about 37 degrees outside under fair skies. A west wind coming in at just 3 miles an hour. The sun rose at 4:39, will set tonight at 1:20, giving us 20 hours, 42 minutes of daylight. Getting back to the music, we've got We Are Messengers up next with Faith, Hope, Love.

And today's verse from God's Word is 1 Thessalonians 5:11. Therefore, encourage one another and build each other up, just as in fact you are doing. That's 1 Thessalonians chapter 5, verse 11 from the New International Version of the Bible. Movie guide coming up in just a few minutes. Right now, Derek Minor and Cannon, Save the Hero.

0: Are you sure you can handle this?
1: I'm the top salesman at the dealership.
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3: In the new movie, The Breadwinner, now in theaters, comedian Nate Bargatze plays Nate Wilcox, a successful car salesman who steps temporarily into the role of stay-at-home dad. You see, his wife, Katie, has a new invention, and it's landed her a spot on the entrepreneurial show Shark Tank. So she's going to be out of the picture for a while. Nate feels like they've had the whole work-life balance thing nailed. He works, and Katie takes care of the life balance stuff. But really, how hard could it be to take care of three girls? This is going to be easy, he thinks. The dad era for the Wilcox family has arrived. Well, I think we can see where this is going.
4: You're going the wrong way.
1: To your school.
0: To any of our schools.
4: You don't know where our schools are? I'm not going wrong.
1: What? No, give me the phone.
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3: The Breadwinner shows Nate and us what multitasking moms everywhere already know all too well. Managing a family is hard work. It's complicated, and the needs can seem

never ending. Suffice it to say, Nate earns a new appreciation for how Katie seems to handle it all with effortless grace. Meanwhile, Nate expends a lot of effort and then needs even more grace for his many comedic screw-ups. Content-wise, this PG-rated family movie has a couple of misuses of God's name, adult couples have drinks, and goofy Nate becomes, as mentioned, the poster child for the doofus dad trope. That said, the breadwinner also shines a spotlight on how hard stay-at-home moms work, and we get plenty of sweet family moments, too. So we're giving it a 4 out of 5 for family friendliness. Read the full review at PluggedIn.com/radio. I'm Adam Holtz with the Plugged In Movie Review by Focus on the Family.

With Alaska News, I'm Patty Burchill. The U.S. House of Representatives has passed the Alaska's Right to Ivory Sales and Tradition, or ARTIST Act. Legislation says walrus ivory in traditional handicrafts, art, ceremonial regalia, and clothing. For years, several states have enacted overtly broad ivory bans intended to combat illegal African elephant ivory trafficking. Unfortunately, those laws have also swept in lawful, sustainable Alaska Native handicrafts made from walrus ivory, undermining centuries-old cultural practices and limiting important economic opportunities for Alaska Native artists and rural communities. The ARTIST Act clarifies that states may not ban the import, sale, or possession of authentic Alaska Native handicrafts and ensures these lawful and culturally vital traditions can continue to be practiced, shared, and sold across the country. The bill previously passed the Senate unanimously and now heads to the president's desk to be signed into law. And the Trump administration's push to expand oil and gas development in Alaska faces a new test.

0: Friday. That's when the latest lease sale is set for the Arctic National Wildlife Refuge. A coalition of consorting them to stay away and citing risks such as ongoing litigation around the leasing program. Opponents of drilling in the refuge have pointed to a lack of major industry interest in prior lease sales, but supporters of drilling production and generate new revenue. And that's Alaska News.
1: With the Wall Street Business Report, I'm Bill Alexander. American Airlines is temporarily suspending some of its routes this summer as steep jet fuel costs continue to strain carriers' budgets. U.S. applications for unemployment benefits for the week ending May 30th increased by 13,000 to 225,000. That's according to the Labor Department. The benchmark 30-year fixed-rate mortgage rate fell to 6.48% from 6.53% last week. That's according to mortgage buyer Freddie Mac. NFL Commissioner Roger Goodell will not testify before Congress next week on paywalled streaming services. Goodell declined an invitation to appear at the House Judiciary Committee hearing on June 10th. Walmart has partnered with Subway to deliver sandwiches to customers through the retailer's online ordering app. And the retailer said on Thursday that it plans to expand the fast delivery service to about 1,400 stores.
2: With Sports Shorts, I'm Cody. In some NHL Stanley Cup Finals news, Seth Jarvis scored on a power play in overtime after Carolina erased a deficit in regulation only to give up a late tying goal. And the Hurricanes beat the Vegas Golden Knights 4-3 in Game 2 of the Stanley Cup Final to tie the series. Jarvis' heroics, 3 minutes 56 into overtime, came after a thrilling third period that included 4 goals being scored and another getting the first team since 1994 to win a cup final game when trailing by multiple goals in the final 10 minutes. Game 3 is Saturday night in Las Vegas. There is now a guarantee the series will return to Raleigh for a Game 5 next week. And that's Sports Shorts. And here's your Coffee Crew weather forecast for today. Sunny skies, highs in the upper 50s, the cloudy, lows in the mid-40s, northwest winds to 15. And tomorrow, partly sunny in the morning, becoming mostly sunny, highs in the upper 50s, northwest winds to 10. Currently, it's about 37 degrees outside under fair skies, a west wind coming in at 3 miles an hour. The sun rose at 4:39, will set tonight at 1:20, giving us 20 hours, 42 minutes of daylight. Up next, Archers Rise, Get Away.

Our first story this morning. What did you buy in bulk that years later you're still using? We had bought a massive thing of toilet paper along. It's the most boring answer, but it's the best one I got. We just bought a massive thing of toilet paper, and that I think we're finally in the like last six pack, like a year and a half later, and we're finally getting through it. But there were some mistake bulk buys that we bought that just never went through and will never go through. For example, we bought like a gallon of Worcestershire sauce, and we never use it. Like, I don't know why we bought so much of this sauce, because we never use it. We've used like probably one hand. Probably could count on one hand the number of times we've used it since moving to Nome. So I don't know why we bought that much. We just did for some reason, and it's been in the cabinet forever. Anyway, getting back to the music here, we've got Francesca Battistelli with Write Your Story.

That will wrap up the first hour of the Coffee Crew. Got another hour coming up in just a few minutes and taking us in that direction for King and Country, World on Fire.

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2: A very good morning out to you, Gnome. My name is Cody. This is the Coffee Crew. I'm here to get your day started well. So keep it tuned right here on IC 100.3 FM.

And a very good morning out to you. 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Up next, Colton Dixon, The Love I Have for You.

Well, it is time this morning to celebrate our birthdays. So sending a very happy birthday to our locals this morning. Zoe Parrish, Bailey Immingen, and Dustin Otten. Happy birthday to each of you. And just one celebrity birthday. Mark Wahlberg is 55 this morning. So happy birthday to everyone celebrating. It's a great day for you. News and weather in just a few minutes. But right now, Gio and Del Mac, Oxygen.

0: from Christian News Radio Network. I'm Jim Miller. There's still around 700,000 ballots still to be counted from California's primaries held on Tuesday. We're still waiting on the final results in the L.A. mayor's race featuring incumbent Mayor Karen Bass, reality TV star Spencer Pratt, and city councilwoman Nithya Raman. We're also waiting on the governor's race that features Steve Hilton, Xavier Becerra, and Tom Steyer. The Department of Justice announcing a takedown of alleged fraudsters in Ohio. Acting Attorney General Todd Blanche says state employees are among more than a dozen defendants who are being indicted into what Blanche called some of the most significant fraud, more than $50 million. And President Trump teasing plans for a Trump arch between Arlington National Cemetery and the Lincoln Memorial. News Nation's Washington correspondent Gabrielle Caricciolo says one U.S. representative is against it.
1: So far, the president's allies sitting on the commission of finance. Many of the president's construction plans, it's facing pushback in the form of lawsuits and legislation. Virginia Democratic Representative Don Byers' district includes Arlington National Cemetery. He's among those opposed to the arch changing the cemetery's iconic view of the Lincoln Memorial and is trying to stop the construction with a new bill.
0: Mayor said the administration can't build on the land that would block the cemetery's view of the Lincoln Memorial. A new AI robot that obeys verbal commands has been unveiled by Amazon. The global online retailer revealed its new mobile robot at an Amazon fulfillment center near London and said the next generation Proteus can respond to conversations.

0: instructional prompts. The vice president of Amazon Robotics said, you can tell it what it needs to be done, and it figures out the priority, the route, and the timing. President Trump yesterday told reporters in the Oval Office that Iran killing U.S. troops would be a good reason to restart the war. News Nation's Robert Sherman has more.
1: The president saying tonight that no matter what it takes, the United States will achieve its goals with Iran, either through diplomacy or through military force. While preferring the negotiating option, the president saying tonight that the dynamic could change if something were to happen here in the region, such as U.S. service members being seriously injured or killed.
0: The president also indicated he would consider meeting with Iran's new supreme leader if a deal was made. Some moviegoers have faced their own journey to buy tickets to Christopher Nolan's latest film. Tickets for IMAX and other premium large format showings of The Odyssey went on sale yesterday morning and immediately saw sky-high demand. So many fans tried to buy tickets that AMC had to put its ticketing app on hold, while Fandango users also reported issues when trying to buy tickets. From Christian News Radio Network, I'm Jill Miller. To hear this and other reports on demand, be sure to visit ChristianNewsRadio.org.
2: With Alaska News, I'm Patty Burchill. The U.S. House of Representatives has passed the Alaska's Right to Ivory Sales and Tradition, or ARTIST Act, legislation Senator Dan Sullivan introduced to protect the legal rights of Alaska Native artists who use walrus ivory in traditional handicrafts, art, ceremonial regalia, and clothing. For years, several states have enacted overtly broad ivory bans intended to combat illegal African elephant ivory trafficking. Unfortunately, those laws have also swept in lawful, sustainable Alaska Native handicrafts made from walrus ivory, undermining centuries-old cultural practices and limiting important economic opportunities for Alaska Native artists and rural communities. The ARTIST Act clarifies the Native handicrafts and ensures these lawful and culturally vital traditions can continue to be practiced, shared, and sold across the country. The bill previously passed the Senate unanimously and now heads to the president's desk to be signed into law. And the Trump administration's push to expand oil and gas development in Alaska faces a new test Friday. That's when the latest lease sale is set for the Arctic National Wildlife Refuge. A coalition of conservationists

Finals news. Seth Jarvis scored on a power play in overtime after Carolina erased a deficit in regulation only to give up a late tying goal. And the Hurricanes beat the Vegas Golden Knights 4-3 in Game 2 of the Stanley Cup Final to tie the series. Jarvis's heroics, 3 minutes 56 into overtime, came after a thrilling third period that included 4 goals being scored and another getting called off because of goaltender interference. Carolina became the first team since 1994 to win a cup final game when trailing by multiple goals in the final 10 minutes. Game 3 is Saturday night in Las Vegas. There is now a guarantee the series will return to Raleigh for a Game 5 next week. And that's Sports Shorts. And here's your Coffee Crew weather forecast for today. Sunny skies, highs in the upper 50s, west winds to 10. Tonight, mostly clear in the evening, becoming mostly cloudy. Lows in the mid-40s, northwest winds to 15. And tomorrow, partly sunny in the morning, becoming mostly sunny. Highs in the upper 50s, northwest winds to 10. Currently, it's about 37 degrees outside under partly cloudy skies with calm wind. The sun rose at 4:39. We'll set tonight at 1:20, giving us 20 hours, 42 minutes of daylight. Up next, Highland Younger Years.

Our next story this morning. There's a lot of cool dog names out there, and there's a collection of a few really interesting ones here. For example, one guy named his corgi Thorgi, like Thorgi the corgi. Then they've got, there's another owner here who named their dog Achilles and trained the dog so that when they said, fantastic joke there, there was one family who named their dog their last name, which was Larkin. And so when their dog was barking, it would be Barkin Larkin. Another one had a Dalmatian named Arson. They were always pretty proud of their firefighter dad for naming their Dalmatian Arson. another fun one here, JD, which was initials for just dog. JD, which is just dog, is pretty fantastic. But anyway, a lot of really clever dog names out there. Up next, Tarn Wells, Let the Church Sing.

And today's verse from God's Word is 1 Thessalonians 5:11. Therefore, encourage one another and build each other up, just as in fact you are doing. That's 1 Thessalonians chapter 5, verse 11 from the New International Version of the Bible. News and weather in just a few minutes, but right now, Phil Wickham, what an awesome God.

With Alaska News, I'm Patty Burchill. The U.S. House of Representatives has passed the Alaska's Right to Ivory Sales and Tradition, or ARTIST Act, legislation Senator Dan Sullivan introduced to protect the legal rights of Alaska Native artists who use walrus ivory in traditional handicrafts, art, ceremonial regalia, and clothing. For years, several states have enacted overtly broad ivory bans intended to combat illegal African elephant ivory trafficking. Unfortunately, those laws have also swept in lawful, sustainable Alaska Native handicrafts made from walrus ivory, undermining centuries-old cultural practices and limiting important economic opportunities for Alaska Native artists and rural communities. The artist

0: Act clarifies that states may not ban the import, sale, or possession of authentic Alaska Native handicrafts and ensures these lawful and culturally vital traditions can continue to be practiced, shared, and sold across the country. The bill previously passed the Senate unanimously and now heads to the president's desk to be pushed to expand oil and gas development in Alaska faces a new test Friday. That's when the latest lease sale is set for the Arctic National Wildlife Refuge. A coalition of conservation groups sent a letter to oil company leaders ahead of the sale, urging them to stay away and citing risks such as ongoing litigation around the leasing program. Opponents of drilling in the refuge have pointed to a lack of major industry interest in prior lease sales, but supporters of drilling see the refuge's coastal plain as a potential untapped resource that could boost oil production and generate new revenue. And that's Alaska News.
1: With Sports Shorts, I'm Cody. In some NHL Stanley Cup Finals news, Seth Jarvis scored on a power play in overtime after Carolina and the Hurricanes beat the Vegas Golden Knights 4-3 in Game 2 of the Stanley Cup Final to tie the series. Jarvis's heroics, 3 minutes 56 into overtime, came after a thrilling third period that included 4 goals being scored and another getting called off because of goaltender interference. Carolina became the first team since 1994 to win a cup final game when trailing by multiple goals in the final 10 minutes. Game 3 is Saturday night in Las Vegas. There is now a guarantee the series will return to Raleigh for a Game 5 next week. And that's Sports Shorts. And here's your Coffee Crew weather forecast for today. Sunny skies, highs in the upper 50s, west winds to 10. Tonight, mostly clear in the evening, becoming mostly cloudy. Lows in the mid-40s, northwest winds to 15. And tomorrow, partly sunny in the morning, becoming mostly sunny. Highs in the upper 50s, northwest winds to 10. Currently, it's about 40 degrees outside under partly cloudy skies with calm wind. The sun rose at 4:39. We'll set tonight at 1:20, giving us 20 hours, 42 minutes of daylight. Up next, Between Thieves, this is Carried Away.

I'm going to take a minute here, look at a little bit of history, see a few things that happened on this day. Starting in 1783, when the first public demonstration of a hot air balloon flight took place in France, where brothers Joseph and Jacques Montgolfier succeeded in launching their 33-foot diameter balloon. The unmanned balloon rose an estimated landing after a 10-minute flight. 1934, Walt Disney Productions was granted their trademark for Mickey Mouse. And in 1977, the Apple II went on sale. $1,298 of 1977 money got you the machine with 4 kilobytes of memory, 2 game paddles, and a demo cassette loaded with programs. The Apple II was first commercially successful personal computer.

That will do it for the Coffee Crew this week. I'll be live again Monday to get your week started well. Taking us over the top of the hour, this is Emery Carl with Quite Contrary.

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1: Here's a weather forecast from IC 100.3 FM. Today, sunny skies, highs in the lower 60s, north winds to 15. Tonight, mostly clear, lows in the lower 40s, northwest winds around 15, becoming 10 or less after midnight. And tomorrow, sunny, highs in the upper 50s, west winds to 15. I'm Cody, and that's your weather forecast. 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

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That was Thousand Foot Crutch, All I Need to Know. And here's a quick note from the IC 100.3 FM calendar. 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Up next, Carrie Underwood, Jesus Take the Wheel.

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1: This is the Alaska Department of Fish and Game in Nome with an informational update for Norton Sound salmon, subsistence schedules, herring, that a subsistence fishing permit is required to retain salmon caught while subsistence fishing in the Port Clarence District and the Cape Woolley, Nome, Gullivan, and Elam sub-districts.

0: and will be on a weekly schedule of 6 p.m. Wednesdays until 6 p.m. on Mondays. Also effective June 15th, beach seines, dip nets, and cast nets may be used for salmon and are open in all subsistence net fishing areas of the Norton Sound District whenever the subsistence gillnet fishing remain open during the gillnet fishing periods through August 15th. Fishermen are reminded that gillnets are restricted to no more than 50 feet in freshwater and 300 feet in marine waters, and a net may not block more than one half of any stream, channel, or side channel. Beginning June 15th in the Shaktu Lake and Unalakleet areas, subdistricts 5 and 6, marine and fresh waters will close to conserve king salmon in an effort to achieve escapement goals. The first closure to subsistence fishing in the fresh and marine waters of subdistricts 5 and 6 will be at midnight on the evening of June 14th. The Unalakleet River drainage downstream from the North River and all the North River drainage will close to all subsistence fishing, except for dip nets and cast nets. Any king salmon caught in a cast net or dip net must be immediately returned to the water unharmed. Set gill nets with a mesh size of 4 inches or less may continue to be fished in the Unalakleet River drainage upstream of the North River confluence to target non-salmon species. Beach seining for salmon in all of subdistricts 5 and 6 waters is closed. The Pilgrim River will be open to net fishing with an annual household limit of 3 kings and 25 sockeye salmon. Additionally, Port Clarence waters will be open for 24 hours per day, 7 days per week, with standard gear requirements. If escapement projections indicate the Pilgrim River escapement goal range of 6,800 to 36,000 sockeye salmon will be attained, the department may liberalize the household limit for sockeye salmon in future announcements. Winter king crab subsistence reports are due and are required to be submitted whether the permit holder fished or not. Failure to report can result in the loss of future permits and or fines. The summer season commercial crab open access and CDQ fisheries will open at noon on June 15th. Herring fishing for bait is currently open in southern Norton Sound to engaging in commercial fishing activities. For any questions regarding the upcoming fishing season, please call Fish and Game in Nome at 907-443-5167 or 1-800-560-2271. This has been an informational update from the Alaska Department of Fish and Game in Nome. Hey, stay safe out there and good luck.
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2: The next Nome tide will be a high tide at 11:20 a.m., followed by a low tide at 3:55 a.m. tomorrow. The marine forecast for Western Alaska coastal waters out to 15 nautical miles posted at 3:46 a.m. Friday, June 5th, outlook to Saturday. Zone 2803, click packed Cape Stevens. Today, northwest winds 10 knots, seas 2 feet, fog. Tonight and Saturday, west winds 10 knots, seas 2 feet. Zone 2804, Cape Stevens to 2 feet. Tonight, west winds 15 knots, seas 3 feet. Saturday, southwest winds 10 knots, seas 2 feet. Zone 2805 at Moses Point to Sledge Island. Today, north winds 10 knots, becoming west, seas building to 3 feet. Tonight, west winds 15 knots, seas 3 feet. Saturday, north winds 10 knots, seas 2 feet. Today, north winds 10 knots, becoming west, seas 2 feet, fog. Tonight, northwest winds 15 knots, seas 3 feet. Saturday, north winds 15 knots, seas 3 feet.

0: Eric Groves, how is it between us? Our first story this morning, here's a question for you. What did you buy in bulk that years later you're still using? Someone posted online how they're using still this like 1,000-foot roll of tinfoil that they purchased back in like 2011, and they finally used the last bit of it. For me, we have a similar situation. We bought a big thing of the clear wrap, right, that we just still haven't completely gone through. Maybe we're halfway. I don't know. We're not going to go through all of it at any time soon. Another thing we bought in bulk that we will not use all of, and I don't know why we bought so much of it, is like a gallon of Worcestershire sauce. We don't use Worcestershire sauce on like anything, like hardly ever. But for some reason, I thought, well, if I have a bunch of it, I'll just use it on everything. And then I never used it. And so we just have this gallon of sauce that we're never going to go through.
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2: 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In fact, He loves us beyond what we can ever understand. Luke 12:7 states, "Indeed, the very hairs of your head are all numbered. 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You are worth more than many sparrows. So hold your head high and know you are loved and known by your heavenly Father. He knows all your fears and secrets, yet loves you unconditionally and beyond measure. Feel a reassuring peace that you are His child and everything about you matters to Him."
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0: Here's your weather forecast from IC 100.3 FM. Today, sunny skies, highs in the lower 60s, north winds to 15. Tonight, mostly clear, lows in the lower 40s, northwest winds around 15, becoming 10 or less after midnight. And tomorrow, sunny, highs in the upper 50s, west winds to 15. I'm Cody, and that's your weather forecast. 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

0: Hi, I'm Johnny Erickson Tata, and often I run into young people who want to do big things for God. They're looking for the big impact, the next life-changing, heart-gripping, soul-stirring ministry that'll rock their world and everyone else's. I don't blame them. It's exciting to want to pursue a big vision. But I like what Oswald Chambers once said. The greatest hindrance in spiritual life is that we look for big things to do. But Jesus took a towel and began to wash the disciples' feet. Wow. You know, sometimes it is the menial service, the lowly and tedious task, that honor the Lord the most. Routine acts of service force us to live in the domain of drudgery by the power of God. And those lowly acts of service foster a lot of humility. That's good news for anyone, young or old, who wants to do something great for God. Because great sometimes means doing something very ordinary in a significant way.
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1: Here's your weather forecast from IC 100.3 FM. Today, sunny skies, highs in the lower 60s, north winds to 15. Tonight, mostly clear, lows in the lower 40s, northwest winds around 15, becoming 10 or less after midnight. And tomorrow, sunny, highs in the upper 50s, west winds to 15. I'm Cody, and that's your weather forecast. 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

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That was DC Talk, Wanna Be Loved. 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
4: My next door neighbor in our dorm in college always wanted to preach like the evangelist Billy Graham. I mean, he really wanted to preach like Billy Graham. He would record Billy Graham on his radio program, and then he would listen to the recordings over and over again. He would copy everything, including even the inflections of Billy's voice, and then he would watch Billy Graham. He studied his gestures. He'd try to get them down and gesture just when Billy Graham would. He'd hold his Bible like Billy Graham. Now, you're going to think he was really a fanatic, but this really is true. He told me he even counted the words per minute that Billy Graham averaged and tried to get the same pace. Wow, that's a crazy way to approach ministry, huh? Well, it's more common than you might think. I'm Ron Hutchcraft, and I want to have a word with you today about you be you. Now, our word today from the Word of God, one of the most challenging, exciting statements in all of the New Testament, is Ephesians 2:10. This is about you now. For we are God's workmanship, created in Christ Jesus to do good works which God prepared in advance for us to do. Wow. I mean, God has created you as a unique, one-of-a-kind servant, uniquely prepared, uniquely wired by Him for a very unique set of plans which He prepared in advance for you to carry out. Isn't that exciting? The problem comes when we start to compare ourselves with other people. Yeah, you really can't compare yourself because you're a category all by yourself. You might never count the words per minute in somebody's sermon to copy them, but maybe you're looking at someone else God is using, and you're saying, you know, I can't talk like that. I don't know what they know. I'm sort of shy. I'm not that outgoing. You know, I don't have the training they have. I could never serve God like that. I'm not like that person. You're right. You're not like them. Hooray! You weren't meant to be. You were created for works only you can do. I think we should look for models. That's good. And learn from their values and their thinking and their ways of working. But not to be

0: And all those things you don't have, guess what? You don't need. You've got the right hair. You've got the right height. You've got the right body. You've got the right voice. You've got the right intelligence. You've got the right talents. You've got the right limitations. Even your background. See, God is using your background to make you into that unique servant of His. He's weaving a tapestry and putting into that tapestry the people and the experiences that will make you the man or woman you were designed by Him to be. So be yourself. Relax. Be the person that God made for a unique role that you are destined to fulfill. You compare with somebody else, you'll never get off the ground. You'll try to copy someone else, and you'll never be the person you were created to be. I think you can say as you look at your life and the plans that God has for it, God, you know what you're doing, and He sure does. Thank Him for making the only you there is. And don't try to be a Christian clone. You're an original. So, you be you.
1: Thanks, Ron. Hi, I'm Doug Hutchcraft. Would you join us in our journey of faith and rescuing the spiritually lost by visiting us at hutchcraft.com? 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

0: For King and Country with KB and Stephen Moll, that was Yes, right here on your back-to-back Christian hit station, Icy 100.3 FM. Well, you know, when you have a chance to give something a silly or fun name, you have to do it sometimes. And sometimes it's like a Wi-Fi network. Sometimes it's a dog, and you can have fun with the name of your dog. So here's a few fun examples. There's a corgi out there named Thorgy, so it's Thorgy the Corgi. Another individual named their dog Achilles and then trained their dog so that when they say Achilles heel, the dog plays dead. Another family named their dog Larkin, which was their family name, right, their last name. So whenever the dog would be barking, it would be Barkin' Larkin. And one other example here. One firefighter named their Dalmatian Arson, which was pretty fantastic.
1: Want to quit smoking? Here's some incentive. This is Dr. Elmar Sakala for Lifelines. A recent study of men and women over age 65 found that the rate of mental decline is up to 5 times faster in smokers than in non-smokers. Several studies have also linked smoking with osteoporosis, impotence, blindness, rheumatoid arthritis, and acid reflux disease. Moreover, if all women refrained from smoking during pregnancy, an estimated 4,000 babies would not die each year. Smoking also causes the tiny blood vessels in the face to constrict, causing premature wrinkling that is often irreversible. Make the decision to quit smoking today, the most single preventable cause of death and disease.
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0: Here's a weather forecast from IC 100.3 FM. Today, sunny skies, highs in the lower 60s, north winds to 15. Tonight, mostly clear, lows in the lower 40s, northwest winds around 15, becoming 10 or less after midnight. And tomorrow, sunny, highs in the upper 50s, west winds to 15. I'm Cody, and that's your weather forecast. 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
4: God's word for us today, let us consider how we may spur one another on toward love and good deeds, not giving up meeting together as some are in the habit of doing, but encouraging one another, and all the day more as you see the day approaching, Hebrews 10, 24 and 25. Going to church doesn't make you a Christian any more than going into McDonald's makes you a hamburger, said Keith Green. How true! Our verse reminds us clearly that we spur one another towards love and good deeds by being together as the body of Christ. That most happens in the churches we attend. It's about the rhythm and habits of worshiping together regularly. It's about finding time every week or more to be with God's people. Over your lifetime, this commitment to experience Jesus first as a child, then a teen, an adult is irreplaceable and definitely time redeemed for your growth and spiritual development as we attend worship together. This is Dr. Keith Hamilton, Alaska Christian College's president, reminding you that because he lives, you can face tomorrow.

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1: Here's a weather forecast from IC 100.3 FM. Today, sunny skies, highs in the lower 60s, north winds to 15. Tonight, mostly clear, lows in the lower 40s, northwest winds around 15, becoming 10 or less after midnight. And tomorrow, sunny, highs in the upper 50s, west winds to 15. I'm Cody, and that's your weather forecast. 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

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It's Icy 100.3 FM. That was Sean Rodriguez, Just Like God. And here's a quick note from the Icy 100.3 FM calendar. Kuwerik Environmental's annual e-waste event is happening today and tomorrow from 10 to 4 each day. Take your old, broken, tired, or unwanted electronics of all kinds to the parking lot on Sepala Drive between Kuwerik and the Methodist Church. The service is free for residents, and commercial waste will be charged 50 cents per pound. 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Up next, Chris Sly, Empty Me.

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0: Jimmy Grace, I Will Follow You, right here on your back-to-back Christian hit station, IC 100.3 FM. Well, last hour we started looking at just silly dog names. You know, if you have a chance and the wife approval to name your dog something silly, you kind of have to take the chance. One family had two bulldogs that they named Tomato and Potato. Another family here, which I think is my favorite, named their dog JD, which stood for just dog. JD, just dog. And one other example here, a teacher asked their kindergarten class to name their new puppy. The top names from the kindergarten class were Buddy and Monster Truck. So they named him Buddy the Monster Truck, the dog.
1: They used to have those commercials. It's 2 a.m. Do you know where your child is? But I feel like they could say, it's 7 a.m. and I wouldn't know what my kid's doing. My parents would take away the car and my life was over. Now it's like I have to take away the car, the phone, the cell phone, the computer, the TV, video games. Ah, every time I turn around, things change. I'm losing him.
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0: Here's your weather forecast from IC 100.3 FM. Today, sunny skies, highs in the lower 60s, north winds to 15. Tonight, mostly clear, lows in the lower 40s, northwest winds around 15, becoming 10 or less after midnight. And tomorrow, sunny, highs in the upper 50s, west winds to 15. I'm Cody, and that's your weather forecast. 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
1: From the Christian News Radio Network, I'm Joe Miller. President Trump says he'd be honored to meet the supreme leader of Iran if it was to make a deal. Trump made the comment yesterday while fielding questions from reporters in the Oval Office. He was asked if he would meet the Ayatollah. The deal is reached to end the war that is now in its fourth month. April jobs report brings better than expected results. News Nation national correspondent Alicia Naivas has a look at the latest numbers from the Labor Department.
2: We added 172,000 jobs. This is three straight months of jobs being added. And certainly it's a lot higher than expected. But also even the April jobs, that was revised even higher by 64,000. March revised by 29,000. We saw the unemployment rate, that remained unchanged, and that was expected, 4.3%. But in terms of where we saw the biggest job growth, we saw 70,000 jobs added in leisure and hospitality. That was far above average, according to this report.
1: Financial sector led the way in job losses, specifically in banking. Meanwhile, hiring has bounced back, showing unexpected strength in the face of economic uncertainty and painfully high energy prices caused by the Iran war. Senate Republicans have passed the $70 billion bill to fund ICE through the rest of President Trump's term. The Senate voted through the night on multiple amendments to the bill in an 18-hour-long votorama. The new bill includes about $38 billion for ICE and about $22 billion for the Border Patrol. Trump administration complying with a court order to remove his name from the John F. Kennedy Center for the Performing Arts. News Nation's Kosin Fekile reports the president isn't happy with the ruling.
3: Just a week ago, a federal judge ruled that Trump's name was illegally added to the Kennedy Center and blocked the administration from closing the Performing Arts Center for major renovations that were planned to start in July. Hours after the ruling, Trump said he was backing away from the revamp and making arrangements to relinquish control to Congress.
1: Trump had added his name on the building and changed letterhead and other signs to ready the Trump Kennedy Center. Since Trump took over, numerous musicians canceled their performances at the center in protest of the White House takeover. Votes still being counted in California following Tuesday's primary election. As for who will replace Governor Gavin Newsom, it appears that Republican Steve Hilton and Democrat Xavier Becerra will face off in November. Democrat Tom Steyer is in third place with about 19%. Well, New York Knicks look to take a 2-0 series lead in the NBA Finals tonight when they play the San Antonio Spurs for Game 2 in San Antonio. The Knicks have won 12 straight playoff games. Meanwhile, President Trump and New York City Mayor Zoran Mandami have confirmed they'll both be at the Game 3 in New York City. Hockey last night, Carolina in overtime beat the Las Vegas Golden Knights 4-3. From Christian News Radio Network, I'm Jim Miller. To hear this and other reports on demand, be sure to visit ChristianNewsRadio.org.
4: With the Wall Street Business Report, I'm John Scott. Stocks have been falling on Wall Street as big technology stocks lost ground and weighed down the broader market. Meanwhile, bond yields surged as a strong jobs report continued to dimmer expectations that the Federal Reserve will cut its benchmark interest rate this year. The S&P 500 fell 0.7%. The Dow Jones Industrial Average fell 0.2%. That's after the big gain on Thursday. The NASDAQ Composite was losing about 1.4%. NVIDIA and Broadcom were among the heaviest weights on the market. The Labor Department reporting that employers added 172,000 jobs in May. And that's roughly double what forecasters had expected. Bond yields surged. Oil prices edged lower. With the Wall Street Business Report, I'm John Scott.
0: Here's the afternoon weather outlook from IC 100.3 FM. Today, sunny, highs in the upper 50s with west winds to 10 miles per hour. Tonight, mostly clear in the evening, then becoming mostly cloudy. Lows in the mid-40s with northwest winds to 15 miles per hour. Then tomorrow, partly sunny Saturday morning, then becoming mostly sunny. Highs in the upper 50s with northwest winds to 10 miles per hour. I'm Jonathan, and that's your afternoon weather forecast. 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

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That was Group One Crew and their song, Everybody's Got a Song to Sing. Before that was Andrew Rip and Love's Got Away. Well, here's a note from the IC 100.3 FM calendar. Bering Landbridge National Preserve hosts Junior Rangers for children ages 6 to 12 every Friday at 1 o'clock at the Bering Landbridge Heritage Center on Front Street. 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Now here's We the Kingdom and their song Rescue Me on IC 100.3 FM.

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1: This is the Alaska Department of Fish and Game in Nome with an informational update for Norton Sound salmon, subsistence schedules, herring, and crab fisheries. Subsistence fishermen are reminded that a subsistence fishing permit is required to retain salmon caught while subsistence fishing in the Port Clarence District and the Cape Woolley, Nome, Gullivan, and Elam subdistricts. The Cape Woolley area has been included in the Nome subdistrict subsistence permit this year and is not a standalone permit as in previous years. In the Nome subdistrict, the subsistence fishing schedule will go into effect June 15th. Marine waters east of Cape Nome will be open 7 days per week. Marine waters west of Cape Nome and the fresh waters of the Nome subdistrict will close to gillnet fishing at 6 p.m. on Monday, June 15th. Gillnet subsistence fishing will reopen at 6 p.m. on Wednesday, June 17th, and will be on a weekly schedule of 6 p.m. Wednesdays until 6 p.m. on Mondays. Also effective June 15th, beach seines, dip nets, and cast nets may be used for salmon and are open in all subsistence net fishing areas of the Norton Sound District whenever the subsistence gillnet fishing is open. Unless closed by emergency order, beach seining will remain open during the gillnet fishing periods through August 15th. Fishermen are reminded that gillnets are restricted to no more than 50 feet in freshwater and 300 feet in marine waters, and a net may not block more than one half of any stream, channel, or side channel. Beginning June 15th in the Chateau Lake and Unalakleet areas, subdistricts 5 and 6, marine and freshwaters will close to conserve king salmon in an effort to achieve escapement goals. The first closure to subsistence fishing in the fresh and marine waters of subdistricts 5 and 6 will be at midnight on the evening of June 14th.

0: and all of Subdistricts 5 and 6 waters is closed. The Pilgrim River will be open to net fishing with an annual household limit of 3 kings and 25 sockeye salmon. Additionally, Port Clarence waters will be open for 24 hours per day, 7 days per week, with standard gear requirements. If escapement projections indicate the Pilgrim River escapement goal range of 6,800 to 36,000 sockeye salmon will be attained, the department may liberalize the household limit for sockeye salmon in future announcements. Winter king crab subsistence reports are due and are required to be submitted whether the permit holder fished or not. Failure to report can result in the loss of future permits and or fines. The summer season commercial crab open access and CDQ fisheries will open at noon on June 15th. Herring fishing for bait is currently open in southern Norton Sound. Fishermen are reminded that they must ensure they have a market prior to engaging in commercial fishing activities. For any questions regarding the upcoming fishing season, please call Fish and Game in Nome at 907-443-5167 or 1-800-560-2271. This has been an informational update from the Alaska Department of Fish and Game in Nome. Hey, stay safe out there and good luck.
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2: The next Nome tide will be a low tide at 3:55 a.m. tomorrow, followed by a high tide at 11:46 a.m. tomorrow. The marine forecast for Western Alaska coastal waters out to 15 nautical miles posted at 3:46 a.m. Friday, June 5th, outlook to Saturday. Zone 2803, click pack to Cape Stevens. Today, northwest winds 10 knots, seas 2 feet, fog. Tonight and Saturday, west winds 10 knots, seas 2 feet. Zone 2804, Cape Stevens to Moses Point. Today, northwest winds 10 knots, seas 2 feet. Tonight, west winds 15 knots, seas 3 feet. Saturday, southwest winds 10 knots, seas 2 feet. Zone 2805 at Moses Point to Sledge Island. Today, north winds 10 knots, becoming west, seas building to 3 feet. Tonight, west winds 15 knots, seas 3 feet. Saturday, north winds 10 knots, seas 2 feet. Zone 2806, Sledge Island to Wales. Today, north winds 10 knots, becoming west, seas 2 feet, fog. Tonight, northwest winds 15 knots, seas 3 feet. Saturday, north winds 15 knots, seas 3 feet.

0: 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This is IC 100.3 FM. That was Hannah Kerr and her song, Jesus Is Why. Before that was the David Crowder Band and Open Skies. Well, today's verse from God's Word comes from the New Testament book of 1 Thessalonians, chapter 5, verse 11. Therefore, encourage one another and build each other up, just as in fact you are doing. That's 1 Thessalonians 5:11 from the New International Version of the Bible.
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0: Here's the afternoon weather outlook from IC 100.3 FM. Today, sunny, highs in the upper 50s with west winds to 10 miles per hour. Tonight, mostly clear in the evening, then becoming mostly cloudy. Lows in the mid-40s with northwest winds to 15 miles per hour. Then tomorrow, partly sunny Saturday morning, then becoming mostly sunny. Highs in the upper 50s with northwest winds to 10 miles per hour. I'm Jonathan, and that's your afternoon weather forecast. 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
1: Here's the afternoon weather outlook from IC 100.3 FM. Today, sunny, highs in the upper 50s with west winds to 10 miles per hour. Tonight, mostly clear in the evening, then becoming mostly cloudy. Lows in the mid-40s with northwest winds to 15 miles per hour. Then tomorrow, partly sunny Saturday morning, then becoming mostly sunny. Highs in the upper 50s with northwest winds to 10 miles per hour. I'm Jonathan, and that's your afternoon weather forecast. 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

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That was Hillsong United and Say the Word. Before that was Andrew Rip and his song Breakdown. Well, here's a note from the IC 100.3 FM calendar. 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So to reserve a seat, send an email to gltrigcomacook@alaska.edu. 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

0: 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This is Icy 100.3 FM. That was Me in Motion and their song Eye of the Hurricane. Before that was Caleb and John and their song Finished. Well, today is June 5th, which means it is National Donut Day. Have you ever found it possible to resist eating a donut? If you have, it's certainly an uphill battle, isn't it? Well, for those of us who cannot resist temptation, be sure to visit your favorite place to buy donuts today and choose a variety of chewy deep-fried goodness and enjoy.
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0: Here's the afternoon weather outlook from Icy 100.3 FM. Today, sunny, highs in the upper 50s with west winds to 10 miles per hour. Tonight, mostly clear in the evening, then becoming mostly cloudy. Lows in the mid-40s with northwest winds to 15 miles per hour. Then tomorrow, partly sunny Saturday morning, then becoming mostly sunny. Highs in the upper 50s with northwest winds to 10 miles per hour. I'm Jonathan, and that's your afternoon weather forecast. 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
1: Here's the afternoon weather outlook from IC 100.3 FM. Today, sunny, highs in the upper 50s with west winds to 10 miles per hour. Tonight, mostly clear in the evening, then becoming mostly cloudy. Lows in the mid-40s with northwest winds to 15 miles per hour. Then tomorrow, partly sunny Saturday morning, then becoming mostly sunny. Highs in the upper 50s with northwest winds to 10 miles per hour. I'm Jonathan, and that's your afternoon weather forecast. 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

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That was Peter Furler and his song Reach. Before that was Jordan St. Cyr and his song Rescue. Well, here's another note from the IC 100.3 FM calendar. Querick Environmental's annual e-waste event is being held today and tomorrow from 10 a.m. to 4 p.m. Take your old, broken, tired, or unwanted electronics of all kinds to the parking lot on Sepala Drive between Querick and the Methodist Church. This service is free for residents, and commercial waste will be charged 50 cents per pound. For more information, call 907-443-4258. 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

0: 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That was We the Kingdom and their song, Won't He Do It. Before that was Overflow and their song, Forever. Well, in Australia, officials have confiscated more than 100,000 illegal live cockroaches from a breeder in May in the country's largest ever seizure of exotic invertebrates. The haul, worth over $140,000, included a Madagascar hissing and a Dubai cockroaches. Both species are illegal to import, keep, or sell in Australia due to potential environmental risks. The cockroaches are being sold online as reptile food. Officials urge pet owners to use crickets or wood roaches instead. The seized cockroaches will be euthanized, and authorities have warned of prosecutions of those caught with such invertebrates. Ooh. We're going to take a break, but when we come back after the weather with more music from FFH, Todd Agnew, Jeremy Camp, and a whole lot more, right here on Icy 100.3 FM.
1: Good morning, class. I'm Dr. David Stevens with the Christian Medical Association, and today we're going to talk about the elements in cigarettes. First, you have nicotine. Not only is nicotine one of 44 cancer-causing agents in cigarettes, it's also a common insecticide found in bug spray. Next, there's formaldehyde. It's used to preserve dead animals. Another dangerous chemical in cigarettes is cyanide. Not only can you find this lethal element in rat poison, you can ingest it merely by smelling.

Here's the afternoon weather outlook from IC 100.3 FM. Today, sunny, highs in the upper 50s with west winds to 10 miles per hour. Tonight, mostly clear in the evening, then becoming mostly cloudy. Lows in the mid-40s with northwest winds to 15 miles per hour. Then tomorrow, partly sunny Saturday morning, then becoming mostly sunny. Highs in the upper 50s with northwest winds to 10 miles per hour. I'm Jonathan, and that's your afternoon weather forecast. 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
1: Here's the afternoon weather outlook from IC 100.3 FM. Today, sunny, highs in the upper 50s with west winds to 10 miles per hour. Tonight, mostly clear in the evening, then becoming mostly cloudy. Lows in the mid-40s with northwest winds to 15 miles per hour. Then tomorrow, partly sunny Saturday morning, then becoming mostly sunny. Highs in the upper 50s with northwest winds to 10 miles per hour. I'm Jonathan, and that's your afternoon weather forecast. 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
1: 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That was George Moss with David Duffield and their song Hands Up. Before that was Tammy Trent and I Do Believe. Well, here's a note from the IC 100.3 FM calendar. 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These free camps will be held in July and August for different age groups. Space is limited, and registrations will be accepted on a first-come, first-served basis. For more information and an application, call the Nome Community Center at 907-443-5259. 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

0: 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That was Nicole Nordeman and Turn Your Eyes Upon Jesus. Before that was Sidewalk Prophets and Father, Let It Be. Well, it's time for another edition of On This Date in History. Yes, it was on this date, June 5th, in the year 1876, that bananas became popular in the United States while being featured at the Centennial Exposition in Philadelphia. Ooh.
1: Work at a desk job most of the day? Don't sit still. This is Dr. Elmar Sakala for Lifelines. If you work at a desk job, you may need to work harder to keep off extra weight. Sitting at work for more than 6 hours a day may increase the likelihood of overweight and obesity. However, there is mounting evidence that the calories you burn doing non-exercise activities, such as standing, may actually help you stay slim. Take frequent walking breaks.

Here's the afternoon weather outlook from IC 100.3 FM. Today, sunny, highs in the upper 50s with west winds to 10 miles per hour. Tonight, mostly clear in the evening, then becoming mostly cloudy. Lows in the mid-40s with northwest winds to 15 miles per hour. Then tomorrow, partly sunny Saturday morning, then becoming mostly sunny. Highs in the upper 50s with northwest winds to 10 miles per hour. I'm Jonathan, and that's your afternoon weather forecast. 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

0: Our veterans and fishermen are vital to Alaska's well-being, and Senator Dan S. Sullivan has been fighting for them. Retired Navy SEAL Lottie Shaw.
1: Senator Sullivan, as a veteran, goes above and beyond the call of duty. 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
0: And fighting for those like Bristol Bay fisherman Mike Ferris.
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0: Call and tell Senator Sullivan to keep fighting to protect our veterans and fishermen. 907-271-5915. 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
3: 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It is this driving force that directs the center's employees to educate the public about awareness, prevention, and reporting. Here is a question aimed to educate. What should an adult do if a child discloses sexual or physical abuse? Believe the child. Listen. Let the child talk. Be supportive of the child. Report it. 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Do not promise what you cannot be sure of. Let the child know that you are going to report the abuse that was disclosed, but that you are unsure of what will happen next. This message brought to you by the Kuwerik Child Advocacy Center.
4: I think love opens the door for truth.
5: I agree.
6: This is Focus on the Family Minute with Pastor Jeff Dillon.
4: Right. And so, yeah, we need both. But I think that, you know, the ability to serve people is where walls really start to break down. When we moved into our neighborhood, again, more older people there initially when we moved in, and a couple ladies stopped me on the street. I introduced myself. And they said, oh, fantastic, he's tall. That's really going to come in handy.
5: So light bulbs.
4: Light bulb changer, yeah. You know, batteries on the smoke detectors. That's my job. And so, but, you know, just a practical way has allowed me to be in people's homes, get to know people, hear their stories, because I'm just tall. You know. So how has God gifted you, and how can you use those practical things to serve people
6: and show them love? Hear more about connecting with your neighbors at FamilyMinute.org.